0: Hit, über den gerade alle reden.
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0: I knew it. I knew you. I remembered I loved you. 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I saw you. Die besten Hits von heute.

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And every once in a while, I start texting, write a paragraph, but then I delete the message. 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
1: 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Antenne
2: 1. I wanna dance by water neath the Mexican sky. Drink some margaritas by swing and blue lights. Listen to the mariachi play at midnight. Are you with me? 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

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You're Lebanese, you're Orient. Whether life's disabilities left you outcast, bullied, or teased, rejoice and love yourself today, cause baby, you were born this way.

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Cause music is my best friend. 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
1: 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Whatever it was, I'm over it now.